I made a choice. I turned my demons into my own voice. And eventually I started to wink.

started to hear voices in my head when I was 8. They would wake me up at night. I couldn't fall back asleep while the voices yelled and screamed my name. But the kind of screams and yells that your parents do for you when you're in trouble. I'd lie awake in my bed, wondering when the nightmare would end. This went on for many years, and my parents told me it wasn't real, that I didn't need help, and I should just snap out of it. But it didn't work. How do you explain schizophrenia to a kid who's 12? I thought everyone heard voices like me. Things started to change when I hit puberty. With the things I couldn't comprehend, like those stupid voices in my head.

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And at the half hour, we like to read some public service announcements. 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They make it possible to have a tree or grove of trees planted in honor of a loved one, friend, customer, or employee, or in memory of a deceased person or pet. 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Buffalo Field Campaign has been standing in defense of the country's last wild buffalo, the Yellowstone herd, since April of 1997. 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And the American River Folk Society is a nonprofit organization dedicated to supporting and promoting the education and presentation of contemporary, traditional, and multicultural folk music, folklore, and folk dance in the Sierra foothills around the Georgetown Divide. As the owner of the KFOK Community Radio License, the American River Folk Society believes that operating a community radio station helps further these goals and is essential for a sustainable community. And we've been listening to selections from RVLT Revolt out of France. And we'd also like to mention that save the date for our big concert fundraiser, Day on the Divide. That's coming up August 2nd. So be sure to save the date for that. It's going to be again at Garden Valley Park. It's always a good time. So August 2nd, Day on the Divide. Now let's get back to Trey 23 and those banging tunes.

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And that it, we do our live shows every first Saturday of the month, and then it's a rebroadcast every following Saturday. 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And there's a rebroadcast of Differing Waves on Mondays from 7 to 9 p.m. And you're listening to KFOK LPFM Georgetown, licensed to the American River Folk Society. Now let's get back to those last few minutes of our featured artist has been Revolt RVLT out of Marseille, France. So let's get back to one more banging tune.

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1: Yeah, the Georgetown Boys headlining the second annual Memorial Day Upcountry Jam. Couldn't think of a better spot for these guys. Well, this is going to end up wrapping up our show. We're going out with the headliners. I wanted to give a shout out to our underwriters. Oops. Those aren't mine. 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I don't want to steal Greg's thunder. 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

And a happy Thursday to you, wherever you may be. You're tuned to KFOK LPFM Georgetown. My name is Greg, and this is another edition of X Marks the Spot. Thank you so much for being here on this fourth day of June, 2026 AD. Get a little echo in here, so we had to fix that. The X Marks the Spot production crew is on it, so thanks, fellas. Anyway, again, thanks for being here on this fourth day of June, 2026 AD. 8:06 in the evening here at Georgetown, California, and a beautiful Georgetown evening it is, of course. About 80 degrees outside the studio, not a cloud in the sky. Lots of people out and about here on Main Street in downtown Georgetown. The Georgetown Hotel doing a brisk business, as are the watering holes right across the road from the KFOK building here. The Miners Club and the VFW Hall both seem like they are pretty busy tonight, so lots of people out and about. And a big thanks to Chanzilla, who was not in the house tonight, but we did hear a rebroadcast. And so 3 hours of great music, all local stuff from Chan, of course. And speaking of thanks, let's take a moment to give thanks to a few of our underwriters, without whom we would not be able to keep the lights on here at KFOK. So first up, a big thank you goes out to the People's Mountain Market for their financial support of KFOK. And the People's Mountain Market is held every Saturday from 9 a.m. until noon at Garden Valley Park. The market runs from early May through mid-October, and there are fresh vegetables, cut flowers, baked goods, local artisans, and much more. For more information, you can give Karen McHatton a call at 530-333-0635. 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

Radio. And also a big thanks goes out to the Pink Pussy Hats for their financial support of KFOK. The Pink Pussy Hats, sister, grandmother, auntie, babe, goddess, and mom celebrate. The pussy hat is a symbol of support and solidarity for women's rights. And a big thanks goes out to Chris and Peg for their financial support of KFOK. Chris and Peg say we love the variety of broadcasters and enjoy the young broadcasters that are becoming proficient in the trade. We love that KFOK keeps us informed of the happenings here on the Divide, and we are honored to be underwriters. So thank you, Chris and Peg.

And tonight here at KFOK, we are going old school Los Angeles punk rock, first wave punk. And this brings up a philosophical point. Is X a first wave Los Angeles punk band? I'm going to say they are a 1.5 on the scale, so they'll qualify. And as we always do, we will start off with some X. But first, another thank you goes out to the ladies downstairs in the cafeteria who have some barbecue tonight. Some ribs with some baked beans, a tossed green salad, cornbread, and all the fixins. So thanks, ladies. And the X Mark Spot crew will be heading down shortly for a fantastic meal. All right. Thanks again for being here. And you are tuned again to KFOK LPFM Georgetown. My name is Greg, and this is X Marks the Spot.

All right, once again, you are tuned to KFOK LPFM Georgetown. My name is Greg. This is X Marks the Spot. Thank you so much for being here on this 4th day of June 2026, Anno Domini. 8:27 in the evening here in Georgetown, California, in a beautiful Georgetown evening. It is about 77 degrees outside. Not a cloud in the sky. Twilight has not yet set in, but the sun has slipped down below the horizon, so any minute now, twilight will be upon us. And one of the things we like to do here at KFOK, of course, is talk about all the things going on in these parts and beyond. So, as we do every week, get those Palm Pilots opened up. Make sure your BlackBerry is all charged up and open and ready to go. Get your Microsoft Outlook all spiffed up, because lots going on. Here we go. First up, the Rustic Divide Smokehouse will be having this weekend a Cajun-style boil with Dungeness crab, crayfish, shrimp, sausage, corn, and potatoes. And that'll be this Friday and Saturday, June 5th and 6th, from 5 to 8 p.m. And the Fox Sparrow RV and RV Resort and Campground presents Born and Raised, second annual campground takeover. This will also be this weekend, June 5th through the 7th. There will be campfires, an acoustic jam, meet and greets, and a Saturday night show under the stars. And if you'd like more details about the show at Fox Sparrow this weekend, you can go to their website, foxsparrowrv.com, or shoot them a text, 833-525-9545. 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And the Sierra Renaissance Society is a group of El Dorado County senior adults who want to learn about new topics, meet new people, and have fun. 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Membership is open to all adults who wish to learn and help others learn. No college degree is required for membership, just the wisdom that comes with experience and the curiosity to keep learning. And for more information and a calendar of events, you can go to the website, srsedc.com, or better yet, go to the Facebook page, Sierra Renaissance Society.

All right, let's talk about what we've been listening to for the past half hour or so. Some old school Los Angeles punk rock. But we started things off, as we always do, with Billy Zoom and his Ramonatures. Bear Williams writing, playing, and producing the X Marks Spot theme song. Jumped into some X right away, off of Under the Big Black Sun from Slash Records, 1982. Motel Room in My Bed. And then we heard from The Weirdos. This is all first wave punk rock from Los Angeles. Heard from The Weirdos. And that's from 1978, A Life of Crime. Came out as a single later. You could find that on The Weirdos' compilation album, Destroy All Music. And then The Alley Cats, Too Much Junk. That is Diane Chai on vocals. And that is, both those were off a Danger House compilation album. The Alley Cats, that was a single. Give Me a Little Pain was the flip side. And that can also be found on an Alley Cats compilation album, Nightmare City. Babylonian Gorgon, that is, of course, Alice Bag and the Bags from 1978, Danger House Records. And two more from Danger House. We heard from Xerox 12. No. The name of the song, Xerox 12, that is by Rhino 39 out of Long Beach. And then we heard out of Carlsbad via Los Angeles and then to San Francisco, The Dills. Chip Kinman on vocals, and that is Mr. Big. And the X Marks Spot Talent Division actually did a short interview with Chip Kinman last week down in San Francisco. And we'll get that out in a few weeks. But a big thank you to Chip Kinman. Oh, and you know what? We heard some screamers in there. Tomato DuPlenty and Company. And the screamers, that was Vertigo. That's a Danger House release as well from 1977. It's going way back. And the screamers really were only around for about a year. And they influenced a lot of the next first wavers, the Weirdos, the Germs, the Alley Cats, all influenced by the screamers. And Tomato DuPlenty's silhouette is the kind of the emblem for punk rock. And let's see, who else? K.K. Barrett, I think, was on drums on that. And Paul Rossler was keyboards. No guitars in the screamers. Two keyboards, actually two synthesizers. And drums. And that's it. And, of course, Tomato's vast amount of energy. All right, again, you are tuned to KFOK, LPFM Georgetown. My name is Greg. This is X Marks Spot, and we've got another 30 minutes. We're going to punk it up some more. All first wave Los Angeles punk. Thanks for being here.

0: You know, I would agree that set was fantastic as well. Okay, thanks everybody. We have standing room only here in the studio, so a little noisy, getting a little crowded.
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0: All right, we are back. 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Thanks for being with me tonight. Monkey Mike here, your conductor for the next 3 hours. I want to thank Doug's Mugs, Little Ridge Radio. Nice intro there from Yarma from Hot Tuna. Right, Doug?
1: Solo.
0: Waiting on a train. Solo.
1: No.
0: Very cool solo album. Good, good intro. Another great show by Doug's Mugs, Little Ridge Radio. Every Thursday from 2 to 5. Doug also does Blue Rock Mine on Tuesday from 2 to 6. And we'll have Greg Thompson coming up tonight from 8 to 10 with X Marks the Spot. A lot of good music on Thursday and a lot of good music before Doug, too. So we'll get at it here in a second. It is smoky here in Georgetown. Not as bad as it was a couple days ago. We had that scare on Mount Murphy. But there's fires everywhere burning in California. Look on a map. It looks like the whole state is on fire. On top of dealing with a pandemic, kind of an apocalyptic world we're living in right now, I'm telling you. Stay sane, stay together, be kind to one another, one foot in front of the other, and we're going to get through it all. So I got kind of a little fire theme tonight. If you got any fire songs, lightning songs, give us a call just to kind of keep us aware of the dangers out there, especially in the place that we live.

right here in beautiful Georgetown, California, and on the Divide. Request line, 530-333-4300. And I want to dedicate this show to my hippie brother, Matt, who is just dealing with all kinds of bad mojo right now in Boulder Creek. Santa Cruz Mountains are ablaze, and it is moving fast, and it's zero containment as of today, this afternoon. I don't think it's gotten any better. I think it's gotten worse. The terrain is terrible up there. Beautiful country, big basins on fire, and yeah, it's bad stuff, man. It's just not good at all. And he had to evacuate, I guess, 2 days ago. Got his passport, got his essentials, and got out of there. Had to leave the chickens and a lot of personal stuff behind. And everybody up there is fighting it right now. And they got COVID on top of that. You know, it's not a lot of places to go. Fortunately, he has a place to go, but doesn't look good on saving his house. We're saying some prayers for him. Play some music for him tonight. We're going to kick it off with one of his favorites, Jerry Garcia. And we'll get to that in just a second. But we want to thank again Pink Pussy Hats, the Pink Pussy Hats sister, grandmother, auntie, babe, godness, and mom celebrate. The Pussy Hat is a symbol of support and solidarity for women's rights. Thank you so much, Pink Pussy Hats, for underwriting here at KFOK and Trainwreck Buddha Radio tonight. 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You could call our office, 530-333-4335. You can come by our studio right here on Main Street. And everything is appreciative. So we appreciate it. We really do thank the community for keeping this radio afloat for, I think, going on 18 years. And we're supposed to have our 18th birthday bash in November. I believe it's with Island of Black and White. And hopefully we will be back dancing to one of our favorite bands here on the Divide. All right, let's get to it. Fire. Fire everywhere. All right.

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All right, we are back. This is Monkey Mike, Trainwreck Buddha Radio, KFOK, LPFM, right here in Georgetown, California. 95.1 FM on your needle and KFOK.org, screaming the World Wide Web. 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A lot of good information there on KFOK.org. All right, we're doing a kind of a fire theme tonight. That's crazy. I just said fire theme in the fire truck across the street. But the fire station here in Georgetown just lit up, so everybody's a little on edge, to say the least. So be safe out there. Get the brush away from your house. Water everything down. Take care of one another and your neighbors. And if you see a fire, report a fire. See the spotter planes going all over the divide the last couple days. All right, yeah, we're dedicated this to my brother Matt, who's facing some hard times right now in Boulder Creek. And he told me this morning it'd be a miracle if his house got saved. But we're going to pray for the best, and hopefully everything will work out. It will work out no matter what. We're all together in this. And also, all the people in the Santa Cruz Mountains. That thing has taken off. It's the it's a weird name. The CZU Lightning Complex fire. And then there's a bunch of other small, big fires, too, that all kind of go together all the way down to Santa Cruz. Last time I heard, they're evacuating people in West Santa Cruz. They're worried about the campus down there. So thoughts and prayers with everybody down there. All right, we got Miles Davis in the background right now. Let's run over that set with you. Had Pink Floyd Breathe. Probably should have done the extended version of that, but we were running out of time. Tyler Childress did House of Fire. Bob Marley and the Wailers did Burning and Lootin'. Randy Newman from San Francisco Dave. He's been calling in and giving us some great requests to kind of beef up our fire theme here. Appreciate that, Brother Dave. Grateful Dead, Fire on the Mountain, kicked us off. And we'll get back to more tunes in just a second. But we got PSA announcement times. It is PSA announcement time at the half hour. Every half hour, KFOK provides public service announcements to get your meeting or event announced on the air. 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You can provide the information by mailing it to P.O. Box 4238, Georgetown, California, 95634. You can also email it. 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We're located on Main Street in Georgetown. And as you know, many of our programs are rebroadcast, so the dates read may not be accurate. And because of the ongoing health risks out there, before you attend an event, check to make sure it is still a go. You can also help promote the California forest by buying and burning local firewood. This can be accomplished by buying and burning your firewood in the same county or region where it was cut, transporting wood less than 50 miles from its origin, and when you camp, leave the firewood at home and buy or collect firewood where you camp. Always a good idea there. Georgetown Friends of the Library sells donated new and used books to raise money for library programs and for the purchases of new books. If you'd like to donate books, both hardback and paperback, you can bring them to the library during their business hours. To find out more about the library, visit their Facebook page or give them a call at 530-333-4724. I think I told you guys a couple weeks ago, we moved, big move, from Lotus, California up to Garden Valley, California, and we had tons of books, and they were very appreciative of me donating those books, and I was very happy to give them the books. So donate your books. Keep the library going over there. It's great stuff. CASA, C-A-S-A, Court-Appointed Special Advocates, helps abused and neglected children on the divide. For more information, you can call Erica, and she can be reached at 530-621-6498.
All right, let's get back to it. Fire season is upon us, and we're going to kick this next set off with the boys from Down Under. Haven't heard from them in a while, but they were huge in the 80s. This is Midnight Oil with their big hit, Beds Are Burning.

Shane Rick Buddha Radio, Monkey Mike, top of the hour, first hour under our belts, the sound of fire, the strength of it in the background, kind of having a fire awareness day as fire season is in full force, and we're in it, dealing with real things, you know, not just stuff. We've got viruses, we've got fires. Makes you realize what's important, right? I want to thank the Pink Pussy Hats, Sister, Grandmother, Auntie, Babe, Goddess, and Mom. Celebrate. The Pussy Hat is a symbol and of support and solidarity for women's rights. Thank you guys so much for underwriting KFOK and Trainwreck Buddha Radio tonight. And we want to thank John Neff and the Roaring Road Radio. John greatly appreciates the KFOK broadcasters, listeners, and local musicians for their strong contribution to our community and its music culture. And thank you for listening to your community radio station. John is also our general manager here at the radio station. He does a great job. Had a good talk with him today. All the good things that John's doing here at the station, along with all the broadcasters and all the volunteer helpers here at KFOK. Really appreciate it. Couldn't do it without all of us here working as a team. All right, we did not. Let me turn these headphones down a bit. I was jamming to that Harry Nilsson song. That's just a phenomenal.

Burning from their original Diesel and Dust album. All right, let's get back to the tunes. We got a fire theme going. If you want to throw one of your fire songs in here, give us a call at 530-333-4300. Trainwreck Buddha, just we'll keep rolling on. Here we go.

Are we? Yes, we are. We are back live at the bottom of the hour. This is Monkey Mike Trainwreck Booter Radio. The train is on fire tonight as fires burn across our state. Talking a lot about the my brother in Boulder Creek and the whole Santa Cruz Mountains, but there's another large fire. I can't remember the name of that one, but it's our neighbors right up the road from us here in Nevada City, north of Nevada City. Bad stuff up there as well. So thoughts and prayers for everybody there as well. I want to thank Chris Steele. Chris Steele called in, dedicated a song, and also donated $25. You can request a song, donate a little money to the radio station. We got some pretty cool swag. If you do donate, you have the option on the $25 level for a KFOK. Very appropriate in times like this. Headband that you could use around your face. Cotton, they breathe well. Got them in royal blue, fire engine red, and jet black. They're very cool with the old microphone logo on it. Also, we have the Support Free Speech KFOK shirts. So, Chris, thank you very much. He called in and wanted to hear the Rolling Stones Play With Fire. That's a good one. Merle Haggard did Carrion Fire. Fire on the Mountain, the Marshall Tucker Band. James Taylor did Fire and Rain. Bruce Springsteen did I'm on Fire. The group Live, great group out of the, I can't remember where they're from, but big hits in the 80s and into the probably early 90s. That's called Lightning Crashes. And Adele did her song Set Fire to Rain. And that concluded our set. We'll get back to the music in just a minute. But it is time for PSA announcements. KFOK at the bottom of the hour provides public service announcements to get your meeting or event announced on the air. 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You can also send the information to our PO box, which is 4238 Georgetown, California 95634. You can email it to announcement@kfok.org, or drop it off here at our studio on Main Street in beautiful Georgetown, California. And as you know by now, many of our programs are rebroadcast, so the dates read may not be accurate because of the ongoing health risks out there. Before you attend an event, please make sure it is still on. And the Animal Outreach in Diamond Springs is in need of volunteers. They are looking for people with a passion for helping animals. If you're interested, call Carol at 916-600-2152. And Art on the Divide is a co-op of local artists. The gallery is located at 6295 Main Street in Georgetown and is free to the public for viewing and purchasing local art. 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Got a lot of great local artists here on the Divide, that is for sure. And why not just keep your money right here on the Divide and try to stay here and support your local businesses? I think it's a good idea. All About Equine is an all-volunteer organization which runs a used tack store offering English and Western tack and other horse supplies. Purchases are tax deductible and the proceeds go to rescue and rehabilitation of horses. 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The store is located at 2201 Francisco Drive in El Dorado Hills. All right, let's kick off this next set right now with one of my favorite all-time bands. We highlighted them a lot a few weeks ago when the train went to New York and hung out at CBGB's. This is the great Talking Heads.

All right, 7 o'clock straight up Thursday evening. Thanks for hanging out with me and Chinrock Buddha Radio. This is Monkey Mike, live 5 to 8 every Thursday. Sandwiched right between Little Ridge Radio and X Marks the Spot. Greg Thompson will be in here in 1 hour, and he'll punk rock you to death up until 10 o'clock, so stay tuned. All right, doing a little fire thing. Billy Withers. The great Billy Withers, Ain't No Sunshine. It kind of fits. You know, I just changed directions and pivoted on this whole fire theme after talking to my bro and about, I don't know, maybe 1 or 2 o'clock this afternoon and just started throwing stuff in. But we had a kind of a Billy Withers vibe prior to that. But Ain't No Sunshine, yeah, smoke doesn't give you sunshine, right? So we're going to put that one in there. I thought it fit, but... All right, Josh Ritter did Feels Like Lightning. And before that, my brother Matt's one of his favorite bands from the past. I think they're still out there playing to death. Bad Religion, Los Angeles is Burning. Greta Van Fleet, the young guys from Michigan, just tearing it up. Black Smoke Rising, Pearl Jam did Lightning Bolt. Mike Ness and Social Distortion, Ring of Fire, Talking Heads did Burning Down the House to kick us off on that set. And next set, we're going to get into a little heavy metal. We've got a little Ozzy Osbourne, Metallica lined up for you. Lightning Strikes by Ozzy and Ride the Lightning by Metallica. And then we'll shift it down. Try to throw a little Kings of Leon in there too with Sex on Fire. So stay tuned after we get through these. Well, we're not. It was not at the bottom of the hour. I did that last week. Flip the watch on me here. But no, it is underwriting time, and we want to thank John Neff and the Roaring Road Radio. John greatly appreciates the KFOK broadcasters, listeners, and local musicians for their strong contribution to our community and its music culture. 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John does Roaring Road every Friday from 8 to 10. Brings in live bands sometimes. Always has something up his sleeve. So check him out tomorrow right here on KFOK, LPFM, 95.1 FM, and KFOK.org. 8 to 10 tomorrow with John. All right, Heather Gare is the underwriter for Chainwreck Buddha Radio and KFOK for the last hour here. We thank Heather so much. Heather says she supports KFOK Community Radio because I like it. I like it a lot. It's a broadcaster's melting pot. Yes, it is. Thank you, Heather. All right. Let's kick it off. We'll get a little heavy here. Start off, ease into it with a little Kings, and then we'll get into some Ozzy and Metallica, and then break it down again for you guys. Got another hour. If you have a request for a fire song, give us a call, 530-333-4300. Had a couple callers call in and said don't forget to give a shout out to the Hennessy Fire and the Lake Berryessa Fire and all the fires down in L.A. I mean, I can't name them all, but we're on fire. We're on fire, so stay safe and take care of one another again. So here we go, Kings, Sex on Fire. Enjoy.

Metallica, Ride the Lightning. That goes out to Stacy and Dillard up in Union Valley, doing a little fishing, doing a little camping. My bros that do their radio show every Thursday, noon to 2, third-generation Georgetown locals, Dillard and Stacy, bring their musical favorites, ranging from rock and roll to Mozart and everything in between. Tune in, listen up, only on K-Folk. I knew if I played some heavy metal, I'd bring those guys out of the woodwork. So hope you guys have a good time up there. Heard a little Ozzy Osbourne, Lightning Strikes, Deep Purple, Smoke on the Water. We're going to kick it down a notch now with Phoebe Bridges, Smoke Signals.

All right, we are back at the bottom of the hour. Half hour ago, Trainwreck Buddha Radio. We'll bring it into the station, dust off all the ash and smoke, and let Greg Thompson take over the reins. Up till 10 o'clock, he'll be in here at 8 o'clock. That was Robert Plant, Carry Fire. It's always had that Middle Eastern kind of Moroccan thing going on. It always comes out. Comes out a lot. It doesn't always come out. But really cool little sitar action in there. We got Phoebe Bridges did Smoke Signals off her Stranger in the Alps album. Metallica rocking with Ride the Lightning from the Ride the Lightning album. Deep Purple, Smoke on the Water. Ozzy Osbourne did Lightning Strikes. And Kings of Leon started us off there with Sex on Fire. All right, we'll get back to the music in a minute, but we have some PSA announcements to read at the bottom of the hour. Every half hour, KFOK provides public service announcements. To get your meeting or event announced on the air, please visit our website at kfok.org. Or you can provide the information and mail it to our P.O. Box, 4238 Georgetown, California, 95634. You can also email it to announcement at kfok.org or drop it off here at our studio on Main Street in Georgetown. And as you know, many of our programs are rebroadcast, so the dates read may not be accurate. And because of the ongoing health risk out there, please check to make sure your event that you think is on is truly on. All right, Marshall Medical Center presents Marshall Cares, a clinically assisted recovery and education service for those to overcome addiction. They accept El Dorado County Medi-Cal, California Health and Wellness, and most PPO insurance plans. 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And the El Dorado County Area Agency on Aging has a supply of Senior Farmer Market check booklets available for qualified El Dorado County seniors. Each booklet includes 5 checks, which are redeemable to be used at certified farmers markets. For the purchase of a fresh, unprepared, locally grown fruits, vegetables, cut herbs, and raw, unprocessed honey, you can call them at 530-621-6251 to find out how to apply. And the El Dorado County Food Bank accepts donations the second Wednesday of the month at the Raley's parking lot located at 166 Placerville Drive in Placerville. All right, we got the fire theme going. We got another half hour, a few more fire songs, and then some... couple songs to end it, hopefully, if we have time, that just talk about getting on, right? Just keep on getting on. Hearts go out to all the fire victims out there. Blessed to have our firefighters on the front lines, and just keep it going. We've got a few more months to go with this stuff. It's hot out there. Lightning's been strong. The winds have been strong. Hopefully we're going to take a little break for a while, so all the best to everybody out there. All right, Electric Light Orchestra will start us off on this set. This is called Summer and Lightning.

All right, Trade Rake Buddha Radio is coming into the station. Smoky, ashy, wet, dirty. But we made it through it. Good way to end it there, because this all too shall pass by Jamestown Revival. And another good one to end it on. The long day is over. That was a request by Chris Steele again. She donated $25 today to KFOK. We so appreciate that. And we'll get her a t-shirt and a bandana soon. Anybody wants to donate, we would so appreciate it, especially in times like we're in today. So you can donate by going to KFOK.org. Give us a call here at the office at 333-4335. And...

0: How's that? 2020?
1: I want to say 22. So we're looking at 4 years?
0: Mm-hmm.
1: And the populations, there's nothing to recover. I understand there are jackrabbits somewhere south of Highway 80, but they haven't loped or got to, because Highway 80.

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See a lot of you all, good friends, and some I consider family. So what a fun weekend it was, and thank you to all who serve, and we remember those who have served and lost their lives for us. So very thankful to be here with you all today. This is Cello Zoe with Cello Joe with Get Freaky. All right, I have some underwriters that make this hour possible, and I'd like to thank... Good morning, Georgetown. This is Shirley George bringing you the Blooming Iris and the Bouncing Bee right here on KFOK LPFM Georgetown, live on the Divide at 95.1. Worldwide at KFOK.org. I apologize about that dead air. We're having some technical difficulties. And, of course, I got stuck in traffic, construction traffic. Getting stuck in traffic in Georgetown doesn't always happen, but it did today. So let's see. I am going to, yes, nothing is coming up today, so. Why does it have to be so difficult? But I do want to read my underwriter, and I'm super thankful. And I'm going to grab a CD till I can get my stuff together here. But I want to thank Home Studio Placerville, movement medicine for everybody, yoga, bar, boot camp for all ages and levels. 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All right, let's start off with a little Carmen Rady Band featuring Jill Dineen, and I'll try to get my act together. Thanks for being here with me and sharing your morning at KFOK.

All right. Well, that was, of course, Pink Martini. The Butterfly Song, and I'm playing that because our Georgetown Volunteer Fire Department just rescued a beautiful, beautiful butterfly from the road and came and placed it on the little stump outside my window. So thank you, Georgetown firefighters. It doesn't get better than you. Oh, Detta with All My Trials before that. A.V. Kaplan with Peace Somehow. Just love that timbre of his voice. Vicente Fernandez with Mujeres Divinas. I'm playing a playlist that my computer is deciding what order the songs I've picked and carefully gone over, put in a time frame, but it just wants to do its own. So Funk Farm snuck in there with O River, and that's Mamuse Remuse. And we also heard from Carmen Reedy Band, No Delusion, and Cello Joe with Get Freaky. And you're listening to The Blooming Iris and The Bouncing Bee right here on KFOK LPFM Georgetown, live on The Divide at 95.1 FM and worldwide at KFOK.org. 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Or just come on by and drop it off at our studio right here on Main Street. Many of our programs are rebroadcast, so the dates read may not be accurate. Let's see. And I just got an update. I don't know if you did the family singing circle with Alan Candy and his lovely wife, Nancy Candy. They did a singing circle at their home and around the divide and then ended up at the Georgetown Community Center. We sang from the Rise Up singing book and he got that circle together. And he has now passed, so blessings to all of his relations. And there is a grief peer support group every fourth Saturday of the month at 3 p.m. at the Georgetown Community Center at 6329 Lower Main Street in Georgetown. This is a safe, welcoming space for anyone experiencing the loss of a loved one. 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Ooh, and this looks delicious. Rustic Divide Smokehouse is having a Cajun-style boil with Dungeness crab, crayfish, shrimp, sausage, corn, and potatoes. Friday and Saturday, the 5th and 6th, from 5 p.m. to 8 p.m. And that's in next to Marval in the shopping center. I'm going. 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
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And Marcos in Coloma presents Bear Fox July 31st. You can get there at 986 Lotus Road in Lotus. Check out their Facebook page for more details. All right, let's get back to the show. Gosh, I don't even know where I'm going to start, but let's go. Thanks for being here with me at KFOK. Okay.

Wildwood Flower. Now, the Wildwood Flower is an old country classic. It's gained a whole new popularity. The song isn't any more popular, but the flower's doing real good. Wildwood Flower grew wild on the farm, and we never knowed what it was called. Some said it's a flower, and some said it's a weed. I didn't give it much thought. One day I was out there talking to my brother, and I reached down for a weed to chew on. Things got fuzzy and things got blurry, and then everything was gone. Didn't know what happened, but I knew it beat the hell out of sniffing burlap. I come to, my brother was there, and he said, "What's wrong with your eyes?" I said, "I don't know. I was chewing on the weed." He said, "Let me give it a try." Spent the rest of that day and most of that night trying to find my brother Bill. Caught up with him about 6 o'clock the next morning, naked, singing on the windmill. He said he flew up there. I had to fly out and get him down. He's about half crazy. The very next day, we picked a bunch of them weeds and we put them in the sun to dry. Then we mashed them up and cleaned them off. Put them in the corn cob pipe. Smoking them wildwood flowers got to be a habit. We never seen no harm. Oh, we thought it was kind of handy. Take a trip and never leave the farm. Big old puff that wildwood weed next.

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And he dug and he burned and he burned and he dug and he killed all our cute little weeds. And then he drove away. We just smiled and waved, sitting there on that sack of seeds. 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

All right. So that was Lil Green, Why Don't You Do Right. Before that, 12 Gates Into the City. And that's off of the Focal Point release. Watch the World Unfold. Galen Leah. We also heard from Madeline Perot with I'm Gonna Sit Right Down and Write Myself a Letter. Letters are good. I love getting letters. I like writing them too. Jim Stafford before that with Wildwood Weed. We know that one. Holly Cole Trio with Cry before that. And that's what we started with. 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We're live on The Divide at 95.1 FM and worldwide at KFOK.org. All right. Well, let's see. We have some underwriters to thank because our underwriters make this show possible. 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All right, well, we have a lot of live broadcasters today. We had Guy Nixon with Grizzly Nixon History Hour before my show. That's 9 to 10. Then we have the Blooming Iris and the Bouncing Bee, 10 to 12. And then a radio show with Dylan and Stacy from 12 to 2. After, from 2 to 5, we have Doug's Mug bringing Little Ridge Radio. From 5 to 8, we have Georgetown Rocks with Chanzilla. And then 8 to 10, X Marks the Spot closes today out with live broadcasters. So it's a great day to leave your radio tuned in and turned up. Quick little weather report. Looks like there's a high of 84 today, low of 64. Tomorrow it's creeping up, 87 high, low of 61. And then, wow, oh my goodness, I haven't seen this one. 76 on Saturday, low of 54, it's dropping. Similar on Sunday, 76 high, 57 low. Monday, looks like some rain's coming in. Oh, thank goodness. I love your rain. 62 high on Monday with a quarter of an inch. Not much, but hey, I'll take it. Low of 55. Tuesday, 64 high with a quarter inch of rain, 51 low. Then we're jumping back up and going high. Let's see, 70 on Wednesday. 78 Thursday, 83 Friday, and 89 Saturday. Oh, dang. Well, this might be the last sprinkle before the water faucet turns off. So, here we are. All right, let's get back to some tunes. I want to thank you for being here with us at KFOK.

0: All right. Well, that was the Kniffness. It's a beautiful day. Accentuate the positive. That was Johnny Mercer. Pulled that out of the wooden box of vinyl. Johnny Cash before that with Get Rhythm. We also heard from Chubby Checkers, Desafinado. A little Edith Piaf before that with Milord. That goes out to you, Leslie. Had a great time hanging with you ladies a couple days ago. Carolina Chocolate Drops before that with Knockin'. And little Alabama Shakes thrown in with Hold On. And that's about it. 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I'd like to give a shout out to my girl, Andra, out there on the East Coast. So thankful that you're listening. And that you get to join our soundtrack. We're sharing soundtracks here. All right, we're at the half hour. 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Or come on by and drop it off at our studio right here on Main Street. 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We've got a fun event coming up, Day on the Divide. Yep, we have a meeting on Sunday, if anyone wants to join, at the Georgetown Community Center at 10 a.m. If you want to volunteer, we welcome you. Or if you want to become a new member of our KFOK family, we need you. All right, a few things going around town. CAL FIRE Amador El Dorado Unit has announced that residential burn permits will be required effective May 1st. Burn permits must be obtained online at burnpermit.fire.ca.gov. To acquire a permit, visit the website, watch a short educational video, and apply. This process provides the necessary information needed to conduct the burn safely while minimizing the chance for fire escape. Permits must be in position either by printed copy or digitally. And watch those fires, man. It's a scary year, I think, because the grass is growing so tall this year with all of our spring rain. Yeah, some people left. They thought that pile was done and burned out. And they went out of town. And you know what? When they came in, they were hanging out in town getting a beer or something. And, oh, fire engines started going up country. Uh-oh. They realized they needed to get up there to, you know, see what's going on. And a neighbor called them and said, hey, your place is on fire. So luckily, our amazing Georgetown local department, fire department, went up there and got it out. But, you know, if those piles aren't fully 100% out, then they can catch. And I'm just looking at that flag flying today in the wind. And guess what else makes fire burn and go again? The wind. So it's good to, you know, sprinkle those fires out, make sure they're done, because they can also go underground and burn roots of trees for months and then pop up at a later date. So extremely important to have fire safety this year and every year. Okay, Sunday Burgers, Brews, and Bloody Marys is hosted by Tracy of the VFW Post 9241. Sundays 1 to 7. That's located at 6297 Main Street in Georgetown. Check out their Facebook page for details. 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Admission to the market is free, and food, wine, and wine tasting, hard cider, non-alcoholic beverages will be available for purchase. 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And the American River Conservancy needs volunteers for trail building, data entry, oak seedling water, baking cookies for all trail workers, and working on an information booth, preparing mailings, or helping the Conservancy in other ways. To volunteer, call 530-621-1224. All right, well, let's get back to it. I do need to tell you the views and opinions expressed in this program are those of the speaker, do not necessarily represent those of KFOK LPFM, its management and staff, or its underwriters. All right, let's jump in to the power of kindness, shall we? That's where I like to be.
1: Helping hand makes the world go round.

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Well, you know that one. Life is amazing and then it sucks. But then it gets amazing again, Michael Front and Spearhead. This is Finding My Way, O River, Funk Farm, and My Muse. So it has been my sincere pleasure being with you today. Thank you so much for sharing your morning and the soundtrack of our lives. I'd like to thank Jollity Farms for making this possible. El Dorado County's licensed dairy is located in Garden Valley, offering Farmstead goat cheeses, goat milk, soaps, and lotions. 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Well, if you've missed some of the show or want to share it with your friends and family, it is rebroadcast Sundays 2 to 4 after Sadie's Deferring Waves from 12 to 2 and before Positive Vibes on the Divide from 4 to 6 with Denise and Rasta Jeffrey. So we'll see you, not next week because I'm going to Spirit Weavers, which is another fabulous women's gathering in Southern Oregon. So super excited about that. So I'll see you in 2 weeks on the radio. Thanks so much and get out and enjoy that sunshine.

a different thing altogether. It's not yodeling, and it's not calling hogs.

0: Excuse me, son. What kind of music do y'all call that?
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0: Oh, yeah. 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

music happening today. Can't put a very good show together for you guys. Beautiful day today. It's like 75 degrees out. Not even acclimated yet. It's raining and cold. 2 days ago, anyhow. Sun is shining now all week long. Let's get started here. Little Rodrigo.

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We just heard this old train. That was Tony Rice. For that, we had Dana Suckle doing This Train, talking Merle Watson doing Freight Train Boogie. Yorma Kekkonen did Waiting for a Train, and Gary Ferguson before that, Time to Move On. Pacing the Cage was Bruce Cockburn. And then we started out the set there, little Willie Nelson and Leon Russell doing Don't Fess Me In. Little red hair boy right here. And Chicken Wire Empire. Yeah. And at half hour, KFOK provides public service announcements. 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Or come on down here, drop it off at our studio on Main Street in beautiful downtown Georgetown. 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It's hardly a breeze. 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Today is the 7th day of May, May 7th. Time is 2:33 p.m. We got the Marshall Gold Discovery State Historic Park presents Living History. 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And Georgetown Fire Seeking Volunteer Firemen and Women, you must be 18 or older, have a valid driver's license and a clean criminal record, and be healthy and vigorous. 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That being said, let's carry on. Good timing there, right?

0: What is she now?
1: Oh, she's so sweet and she's so neat that when she walks, she knocks you off your feet.
2: She's some mama. I made a hot from Birmingham.

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And this is Little Ridge Radio here. I'm your host, Doug Smug. We've got an hour under the belt here. You're here every Thursday from 2 to 5 p.m. We just heard Yorma Blue Railroad Train. For that, we had Slow Train. That was Billy Strings. Mystery Train. That was the Grascals. Yonder Mountain String Band. Before that, doing Southbound. And the Southbound Passenger Train was Doc Watson. Before that, we had Watch House, formerly Mandolin Orange, doing Train Song. Train leaves here this morning. The Eagles. Started out that set, a little Gordon Lightfoot doing Steel Rail Blues. This Squirrel Hunter right here with Adam Steffi. And I'd like to thank our underwriters for making this all possible. I'd like to thank the Windfall here for the first hour of Little Ridge Radio. Advertising in the Windfall is a strategy to reach consumers in El Dorado County and beyond. 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More information, they can be reached at 530-621-1698. And for the next upcoming hour here at Little Ridge Radio, I'd like to thank Zensura, offering careers in the insurance sales industry. 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Thank you, Evan. Hope you're tuned in. He's right down there in Coloma. Check them out. All right. Let's get back to some more tunes. Hope you're enjoying the picks today. We're doing like traveling stuff. Here goes. Here's some more. Coming right at you right now.

0: This is
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0: All right, you're tuned in to Little Ridge Radio right here on your community radio station, KFOKLP FM, Georgetown, 95.1 on the FM dial, streaming the world at KFOK.org. You just heard Tim O'Brien doing 49.
1: Probably 49, that is.
0: Keep on talking. Yeah, we had Roll On Babe. That was Vet Bear. James Taylor for that highway song. Highway Bound was Blue Ridge. Jeff Austin did Steep Grade and Sharp Curves. And Traveler's Prayer was Mountain Heart. And the Abbott Brothers opened up that last set there with the traveling song. All right. We're traveling down the road here. This is From the Coast, Allison Brown in the background here. Anyway. And at the half hour, KFOK provides public service announcements. If you're a meeting or event announced on air, please visit our website at kfok.org or can mail it to P.O. Box 4238, Georgetown, California, 95634. You can always email it to announcements at kfok.org or come on down and drop it off at our studio here on Main Street in beautiful downtown Georgetown. Flags flying a little bit. Temps up a little bit more. Like mid-70s or so. As you may know, many of our programs are rebroadcast, so the date thread may not be accurate. Today is the 7th day of May, and the time is 3:33 p.m. We got some things happening this weekend. Get out there and check out the beautiful weather. Things happening. We got Troublemakers down in Columbus once again open. We got Kaltucky on Friday and Vices of Virtue. I believe it's Friday. Hey, Vices of Virtue this weekend. Double check those dates. Sort of faded. I can't really read it. And then we got the big plant sale happening and a fundraiser for the Divide Garden Club. That's happening Saturday from 9 to 1 p.m. at the IOOF Courtyard. Located at 6240 Main Street right here in Georgetown. 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And happening down on the way down to Coloma, we got Bromhouse Brewing on Sunday. 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Yeah, what else we got going on here? Let me see. American River Conservancy needs volunteers for trail building data entry, oak seed watering, baking cookies for the trail workers, and working in an information booth, preparing mailings, and to help out in other ways. You can contact the Conservancy to volunteer. 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Sundays, 4 to 6, rebroadcast Sundays 9 to 11. All right. Here we go. Carrying off my traveling theme today. Hope you're enjoying the picks. All righty. Let's have at it.

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Little microphone malfunction here. Switch mics. Happened once before. Everything checked out. It's sort of funky. Hey, we just heard Watch the Way the Wind Blows. That was Hot Rise. Before that, Tim O'Brien doing Wandering. Ramblin' Boy was Charlie Hayden with Vince Gill. Walk On Boy, the Rice Brothers. For a Son did Walk Through Walls. And Off to the Sea, that was the Biscuit Burners. I'd like to thank our underwriter for last hour music here, Zensura, offering careers in insurance sales. No experience is necessary in training and placement by local experienced persons of an org. And you can be reached at 916-865-8247 for more information. Get you all set up with a new career there. Yeah. All right, and for the final hour here of Little Ridge Radio, I'd like to thank Georgetown Hardware, selling general hardware and propane as well as outdoor and recreation supplies. They're open Monday through Saturday, 8 to 6 p.m., and Sundays, 9 a.m. to 5 p.m., and they're located in the Buffalo Hill Center. Check it out. All right. And this is little Jim Hurst right here, Reuben Strain. Let's get back to some more traveling teams today.

tuned into KFOK LPFM Georgetown 95.1 on the FM dial, streaming the world at KFOK.org. This mic seems to be working now once again. Hey, we just heard Looking Back Over My Shoulder, Yonder Mountain String Band. Before that, Eye of the Hurricane. That was David Wilcox and Del McCoury. Before that, to that Richard Thompson classic. 1952 Vincent Black Lightning. Yeah, we had Walking Down the Line. That was Sean Hayes. Michelle Shocked did Weaving Day. Jason Isabel in the 400 unit did Tupelo. A Long Journey Home, Billy String, Don Julian. And at the half hour, KFOK provides public service announcements. To get your meeting or event announced on air, please visit our website at KFOK.org. We can mail it to P.O. Box 4238, Georgetown, California, 95634. 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Or come on down here and drop it off at our studio on Main Street in beautiful downtown Georgetown. As you may know, many of our programs are rebroadcasted. The date thread may not be accurate. Today is the 7th day of May. Time is 4:35 p.m. Missed my little mark there. No biggie. All right. Second annual Memorial Day, 2026, Upcountry Jam. And it's an all-day music event, free admission. You have a kid zone, food and drinks, vendors. It's located at 3000 Veterans Way right here in Georgetown, California, just up from Main Street here to Upcountry. Yeah, two stages from 12 to 9 p.m. Come on down, check it out. And once again, Garden Valley Farmers Market's happening. Every Saturday morning from 9 to noon, rain or shine at the Garden Valley Park. The lineup includes this week coming up is Mountain Dog. 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And that's rebroadcast Mondays from 7 to 9 p.m. Alright. Well, let me cue up the next bit. We're finishing up here. 4:38. Huh. And here we go.

It's a silly thing to do, I know, when looking at the scheme of things. But I can't stop this crazy need I have, Lord knows I can't explain. This fear of getting left behind, that I'll turn my back and miss the train.

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0: Happened. January of 1709, and we all want to think that's a long time ago. Well, not really. But 1709... in January, it got so cold that the ocean, the Mediterranean, off the coast of Rome and Naples, froze. Froze, like you would expect on the coast of Alaska, or Siberia, or St. Petersburg, where, you know, the ice locks the ships up. They can't move. The sea ice. Apparently trees.

And good afternoon. You are listening to KFOK LPFM Georgetown, and we are licensed to the American River Folk Society. I want to thank you for coming along with me here on Community Radio. This is Reba's Mostly Blues on a fifth Saturday of May, May 30th, 2026. 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

for their ongoing underwriting support of your community radio station right here on the Georgetown Divide. All right. And that does take care of the top of the hour business. I would like to start off this show with a tribute to my husband. Sure, baby. Hey, this song is, I played it last time, but I'm going to play it again because he missed it and he wanted to hear this. So What a Woman is what I'm going to go into. And, yeah, we joke a lot about poisoning each other with Red Devil Lie. So I hope you enjoy it. It's a joke, you know, it's fun though. So, Howlin' Wolf is going to come up real quick here. And thank you once again for coming along with me here on Community Radio and Reba's Mostly Blues.

I was there just blindly drinking. I sure wasn't sober, but I wouldn't stay. Idling there in a blissful state of blue. She looked at me with those lashes blinking. Startled me back into thinking.

and you are listening to KFOK LPFM Georgetown. This is Reba's Mostly Blues and that last version of White Rabbit, courtesy of Jefferson Airplane, yes. Jennifer Lynn and the Groove Revival. That was a great version. Reverend Freak Child before that with Mo Better Blues. David Massey, A Blissful State of Blue. Another one from Jennifer Lynn and the Groove Revival, Breaking Chains. And another one from Reverend Freak Child, Lose These Blues. And one from Howlin' Wolf, going out to my hubby, What a Woman. And here at the half hour, KFOK provides public service announcements. To get your meeting or event announced on our air, please visit our website at kfok.org. Right there, you can provide the information, print it out, and mail it to our P.O. 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You may email it to announcements at kfok.org, or you can bring it to our studio right here at 6290 Main Street. But as you know, many of our programs are rebroadcast, so the dates read may not be accurate. And coming up, Art on the Divide, actually it's happening now, is featuring the artwork of Myra Cooper Holmes, a Georgetown resident from May 1st. Well, they're featuring her artwork from May 1st to May 31st at the gallery, located at 6295 Main Street. Myra Cooper Holmes's artwork includes bronze sculptures, paintings, and pottery. The collection Wings of Spring will include a selection of her alcohol ink artwork, as well as her more recent pieces using acrylics as her medium. Yeah. Father's Day Bluegrass Festival this year takes place June 18th through the 21st at the Nevada County Fairgrounds in Grass Valley. Three stages with camping, youth program, workshops, food, and crafts. A wonderful family event, and you can check out their Facebook page for more details. The 55th annual Garden Valley 4th of July Parade and Celebration will start at 9 a.m. in Garden Valley Park at the corner of Marshall Road and Garden Valley Road, of course, on the 4th of July. The parade starts at 10 a.m. at the Garden Valley Firehouse, and the parade route along Marshall Road is closed to traffic during the parade. There will be booths on hand offering arts, crafts, food, and a raffle, with a grand prize offered by the Garden Valley Community Association. Live music will be performed on the Garden Valley Park stage, and for booth space and parade applications, you may visit gdrd.org, and this is a GDRD Community Partner event. The Georgetown Friends of the Library provides many services to the community, including financial contributions for new books and hosting fundraisers for the Georgetown Library. You may reach the library at 530-333-4724 for more information and to become a friend. So earlier, when I introduced my show, I also told you that we are licensed to the American River Folk Society, a nonprofit organization dedicated to supporting and promoting the education and presentation of contemporary, traditional, and multicultural folk music, folklore, and folk dance in the Sierra foothills around the Georgetown Divide. And as the owner of the KFOK Community Radio License, the American River Folk Society believes that operating a community radio station helps further these goals and is essential for a sustainable community. And be sure to stay tuned following Reba's Mostly Blues for Lawn Chair and a Beer with Jake. 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A beer is not necessary, but it really accents the show. And you can join Jake today live for a show every Saturday from 2 to 4 to experience these tunes. But don't worry if you miss it. 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So thank you to all of you as well. And thank you for your support of community radio right here on the Georgetown Divide. I'm going to start the next half hour of uninterrupted music with another one from Dave Massey. And I believe this is going to be Come What May. I hope you enjoy it right here on Community Radio, KFOK, LPFM, Georgetown.

And you are listening to KFOK LPFM Georgetown. This is Reba's Mostly Blues. That last song was D. Clinton Thomas. Oh, I'm sorry. No, that wasn't. What was that? Russ Green. It was Russ Green. And it was the song Need You So Bad. And you also heard Michael Fronte with Love Invincible. Another one from Dave Thomas, Bridge Street Blues, the title track. God, I'm all confused. Another one from Russ Green, Stone Cold, also the title track, and started out the last half hour of music here with David Massey and Come What May. And here at the top of the hour, I would like to thank some underwriters for their underwriting support of community radio. Play a lot of new music today that came in the mail, and it's fun. KFOK receives underwriting support from the Georgetown Divide Public Utility District, serving the water needs of the Georgetown Divide. GDPUD is committed to the community, and for more information about their activities, GDPUD can be reached at 530-333-4356 or online at gd-pud.org. Susie and Stan Wamini say they love the variety of programming at KFOK and acknowledge the broadcasters who put a lot of hard work and love into their individual programs, making KFOK a unique and special radio station. 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Well, speaking of new music, here's one from the Trevor B. Power Band. And it is the CD is called Two Crows. I'm going to play the song My Neighborhood, and I hope you enjoy it right here on Reba's Mostly Blues and KFOK LPFM Georgetown.

And you are listening to KFOK, LPFM, Georgetown. This is Reba's Mostly Blues. And that last song was from a band that played the Mountain Market, the People's Mountain Market today, O'Connell Street, Fisherman's Blues. They are really good. Chris Gardner before that, One True Love. You also heard Name Droppers, Gray Hair Blues. Oh, I can sing that one. The Trevor B. Power Band, The Message. Dave Thomas, I Know You Through and Through. Yes, I do. Russ Green, I Believe. And started off the last half hour of music with the Trevor B. Power Band, My Neighborhood. And at the half hour, KFOK provides public service announcements to get your meeting or event announced on our air. 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You can provide the information, print it out, and mail it to our P.O. Box, 4238, Georgetown, California, 95634. 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As you know, many of our programs are rebroadcast, so the dates read may not be accurate. Yeah, I'm dropping things. Today is Saturday, May 30th. 2026. And I'm just going to throw it out there. Be sure to vote on Tuesday, June 2nd. And the Georgetown Library is almost 80 years old. It is the oldest library branch in El Dorado County and currently serves 3,500 patrons on the divide. And we have a Georgetown Library has a bond measure known as Measure C on the upcoming ballot. This bond measure is not a new tax. It is a renewal of the current funding in place and has been a part of your parcel tax, property tax, for 30 years. And the current level of funding is $25.50 per year, and that is 7 cents per day. The funding is earmarked for the Georgetown Library only and will guarantee that our library will not close due to county budget cuts. For additional information, you may go to eldoradolibrary.org. Fox Sparrow RV Resort and Campground presents Born and Raised, second annual campground takeover, June 5th to the 7th. And there will be campfires, acoustic jams, meet and greets, and Saturday night show under the stars. You may go to foxsparrowrv.com for more details or text 833-525-9545. And they got all kinds of music coming up for the summer. Marco's also has all kinds of music coming up, and they are located at 986 Lotus Road, and they present Jazz Guitar Trio on Saturday, June 6th. And on the first Sunday, Supper is June 7th, and I believe that's with the Tepid Club of Cool, I think. Matt Rainey is on June 13th. Bar J Bar is on June 18th, and Simple Solutions is on June 20th. Music starts around 6:30. And there is a grief peer support group sponsored by Friends of Georgetown Library in partnership with GDRD. It is held every fourth Saturday of the month at 3 p.m. in the Georgetown Community Center, located at 6329 Lower Main Street. This is a safe, welcoming place for anyone experiencing the loss of a loved one. And for additional information, you may call 530-457-7335. And be sure to tune in on Sundays, beginning at noon, for differing waves. Actually, you can tune in anytime on Sundays. We have rebroadcasts going on. 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
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Let's see. I'm going to start off the next half hour of uninterrupted music with Chain of Fools. Yeah. This is from Name Droppers, and you're going to like it. I know you are. If you like the blues, you're going to like this. So stay tuned right here on Community Radio, KFOK, LPFM, Georgetown.

0: And you are listening to KFOK LPFM Georgetown. This is Reba's Mostly Blues, and I'm mostly out of here. That last song was from the Sing It CD. Heart to Heart was the song, and Sing It is Tracy Nelson, Marsha Ball, and Irma Thomas. Name droppers before that with Talk Dirty, Sally McClanahan from O'Connell Street. They were featured at the park today at the People's Mountain Market. Chris Gardner, Can't Go Home, and started off the last half hour of music with Chain of Fools from Name Droppers. And KFOK would like to thank their underwriters at the top of the hour. KFOK receives underwriting support from the Georgetown Divide Public Utility District, serving the water needs of the Georgetown Divide. GDPUD is committed to the community, and for more information about their activities, GDPUD can be reached at 530-333-4356 or online at gd-pud.org. Susie and Stan Wamini say they love the variety of programming at KFOK and acknowledge the broadcasters who put a lot of hard work and love into their individual programs, making KFOK a unique and special radio station. 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Sweet D and Rasta Jeffrey invite you to tune in on Sundays from 4 to 6 p.m., taking you on a reggae flight and spinning music from around the world. And let's see, I just want to thank you for coming along with me here on the internet. I saw you there, and I had a lot of listeners today over there, 11. Woohoo! And I also want to thank you for listening on your radio, assuming you can hear us on your radio at 95.1 FM. And I also want to let you know that Jake is not in the house, but I do believe he will have a rebroadcast, so stay tuned for that. And we will... I'll be talking to you again on Election Day, June 2nd, Tuesday, for Reba's Reggae and Blues from noon to 2. So have a great week, and you have been listening to KFOK.
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0: everybody. We'll be back on tonight from 9 to 11 for the rebroadcast, if you didn't hear enough. And are you taking us out with something, Rasta Jeffrey?
1: Yeah, you know, we're going to hit y'all up with a little bit of, you know. A little bit of something called moonshine.
0: All right.
1: The arcs. Have a nice week, folks. Just smell it. Cheers.

Good afternoon, and thank you so much for joining me. You are listening to Differing Waves right here on KFOK, LPFM in Georgetown, 95.1 on your FM dial. Our show today is Marching On, so we're ending the month of March in the year of our Lord, 2026. KFOK is licensed to the American River Folk Society. And here's a little information about them. 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

Good afternoon. This is Differing Waves right here on KFOK LPFM in Georgetown, California. 95.1 on your FM dial. The views and opinions expressed in this program are those of the speaker and do not necessarily represent those of KFOK, its staff, management, or underwriters. 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

Welcome back, and thank you so much for joining us today. I'll be playing some new music from bands that are new to me as well. I hope you enjoy them. This is Differing Waves. We're on every Sunday from noon to 2 p.m. right here on KFOK LPFM in Georgetown, California. 95.1 on your FM dial or on that World Wide Web at KFOK.org. As mentioned earlier, you are listening to KFOK LPFM in Georgetown, California, that is, and it is licensed to the American River Folk Society. But here is a little information about the American River Folk Society. The American River Folk Society is a nonprofit organization dedicated to supporting and promoting the education and presentation of contemporary, traditional, and multicultural folk music, folklore, and folk dance in the Sierra foothills around the Georgetown Divide. As the owner of the KFOK Community Radio license, the American River Folk Society believes that operating a community radio station helps further these goals and is essential for a sustainable community.

Well, good afternoon. If you're just joining us, you are listening to Differing Waves right here on KFOK LPFM in Georgetown, California. Now, today's show is a real event because it's based on the whole concept of Differing Waves, where don't be lulled into the idea that we're just going to listen to classical all day. I have some unusual bands coming up. So don't touch that dial and kick back and enjoy the ride. I would like to thank our underwriters for this set of music. Georgetown Hardware, selling general hardware and propane, as well as outdoor recreation supplies. Open Monday through Saturday, 8 a.m. to 6:30, I think it says. And Sunday, 9 a.m. to 5, located in the Buffalo Hill Center. And we thank them so much. They've been a longtime supporter of public radio and American River Conservancy since 1989. ARC has been the local land trust on the divide. Donations and volunteers keep the rivers and lands preserved for life. The ARC's event calendar can be found at arconservancy.org/events. So it's AR and then the word conservancy.org/events. And we thank them for all the hard work they do because we do want to keep our land up here beautiful. It's so pristine and they just do a great job with that. So coming up soon, we're going to completely change the vibe around here. And then, you know, we're going to be like a wave today. We're going to be like the gentle, soothing tide in and out. And then we're going to be like some rocking rave kind of waves. And then who knows what we'll do after that. But stay tuned. Don't touch that dial. I hope you enjoy the show today. This is Differing Waves. We're on every Sunday from noon to 2.

Welcome back, and thank you so much for joining us today. This is Differing Waves right here on KFOK LPFM in Georgetown. I want to let you know that our Day on the Divide is coming up in August, August 2nd. So put that in your calendar and be prepared to bring everybody you know, because you will love the show. We have so many artists lined up for you on that Day of On the Divide. It's our only really big fundraiser of the year. And so if you enjoy free speech, all sorts of different types of music, and commentaries, then please come and support this little old radio station. I would like to thank one of our underwriters who do support us and have been a longtime supporter. GDPUD KFOK receives underwriting support from the Georgetown Divide Public Utility District. Serving the water needs of the Georgetown Divide, GDPUD is committed to the community. For more information about GDPUD activities, they can be reached at 530-333-4356 or online at gd-pud.org. Like I said, we are going to have one of those true differing waves kind of days where we are just going to rock it and then slow it down and punk out and then do whatever we want, man. That's what it's all about. The next song coming up is by an artist that I saw last night, and they were so good that I bought their CD. It's a compilation of a lot of different bands. This particular band, though, let me tell you a little bit about them. Their name is, oh goodness, I'm trying to find, it's hard, sorry about this, it's very little small print, and it's called Toxic Waves, that's the name of the band, which I thought was awesome because we are differing waves. And the top of the CD says, if punk is dead, what the hell is this? So I don't know if I've ever heard this song that I'm playing for them, but it's called Stepping Stone. So this is Toxic Waves on Differing Waves, and it's Stepping Stone. I'm not sure that they played it last night, but let's give it a listen, and thanks for joining us today on Differing Waves.

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1: And make this earth good place.

Welcome back. Thank you so much for joining me today. You are listening to Differing Waves, and we're having a spring fling over here. And I've been playing such a variety of music, everything from punk to some music about voting and taking care of the earth. Speaking of that, views and opinions, right? Just mine. This has nothing to do with the radio station. But if you don't know much about the library, I'd like to give a little plug for the library up here in town. This is no ordinary library. It's not just books and story time with kids. Although they have all of that, they have a beautiful resource of activities that they do for children on a weekly basis, several times a week for the young ones, but they also really take care of our teens and our youth. They have a youth night, I believe it's once a month, where after hours youth can come and do great stuff. I haven't been, but I go by sometimes and look at the books that are outside after hours. I mean, it just, so much is available, and I see the teens having a great time in there. And for senior citizens, I know that they have meals for senior citizens once a week, and they also have a nurse, I believe, or some sort of someone in the medical field that comes once a week as well. And that's a free service that's available. They have a food closet. I mean, the list goes on about what a community resource the library is. And so if you didn't know about it and you were thinking, well, who reads books anymore? Just go online or your tablet. Please don't forget Measure C coming up when we vote here. Again, the views and opinions about this are completely mine. I have nothing to do with the radio station. But I spend a lot of time at that library. And it's a way that I think has kept our community healthier and thriving in a way that I think would not happen if this library wasn't functioning so well. Again, it's not a new tax. It's just renewing a tax that we're already paying. Please check into it at least. And maybe go by the library and look at their monthly calendar. I mean, they have amazing stuff happening every single month. All right, that's enough of that from me. If you don't agree with me, just don't vote for it. And on that note, I'm going to thank our underwriters who also take good care of our community. And this one is the American River Conservancy, and I thought the music in the background was perfect for this, so I am going to thank them again. The American River Conservancy since 1989, ARC has been the local land trust on the Divide. Donations and volunteers keep rivers and lands preserved for life. The ARC's event calendar can be found at ARC. Wait, sorry. It's tricky. It's arconservancy.org/events. That's arconservancy.org/events. And this one's just tickles me pink. I don't know much about it, but they have supported us for a while, and it's the Pink Pussy Hats. The Pink Pussy Hats, sister, grandmother, auntie, babe, goddess, and mom celebrate. The Pussy Hat is a symbol of support and solidarity for women's rights. Well, with that, I do have a couple more songs coming up that are dedicated to a woman in my life that is among a handful of people in general, but of women in my life who have really been a pillar of growth, of laughter.
of solidarity. Good times, bad times. And she just had her birthday yesterday. And so I am going to dedicate the next song to her, which is not a birthday song, but it's one that I play several times throughout the year. And every time I play it, I think of her. And I think last year I also dedicated it to her. And it's really about rebirth and growth and rhythm of the earth and that kind of beauty. And then the next one will be pretty evident why it's dedicated to her. So happy birthday, Danielle. I hope you're listening, and we'll get to that spring song in just a moment. And then the next one. This is Differing Waves. We're on every Sunday from noon to two right here on KFOK, LPFM in Georgetown, 95.1 on your FM dial, or on that worldwide web at KFOK.org.

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This ain't no. So I choose to try to focus on the things that I want to see.

0: Well, this is going to wrap up our time together. This has been Differing Waves. We're on every Sunday from noon to 2 p.m. right here on KFOK LPFM in Georgetown, 95.1 on your FM dial. Don't change that dial. We're going to have a beautiful session coming up with Positive Vibes on the Divide with Sweet D and Rasta Jeffrey. Okay, another thing to remind you of, we do have voting coming up. So think about our world and our love for our neighbors. 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

look a here now, man, I done told you one time, I ain't gonna tell you no more. Leave my wife alone. I take you in and you wore my clothes. You spend my money. You slept in my bed. And you know it ain't right. You come to me. You had no place to stay. You said, Johnny, let me stay with you. I said, yeah, man, I fixed a place for you. When I found out you're going with my wife, you know it ain't right. I'ma warn you, I'm gonna warn you right now. You don't believe even, keep on doing the thing you do. Next time I tell you, I'm gonna use my rod. I'm gonna use my rod. Oh yeah, I'm gonna use my rod. Now man, you know you ain't doing it right. You know that ain't right. You're going round, yeah. You're telling everybody got my wife. Oh yeah, I ain't gonna tell you no more. Next time I tell you, I'm gonna use my rod. Oh yeah.

You know Maine, you know you ain't doing right. You know you ain't. I come to you as man to man to tell you, leave my wife alone. Next time I tell you, I'm gonna use my run. I'm gonna use my run. I'm gonna use my run. I'm gonna use my run.

0: last moment.
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1: It's nice.
0: I missed the last, didn't get the right
1: archipelago.
0: You know what I mean?
1: Arthur?
0: And I hate that when I don't get that in.

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She said, I don't know if I can go through with this. I don't even know if I should try. But I said, baby, oh, baby, don't take it so bad. You can't smoke a diamond anyway.

Evening, voices carry. Voices carry, the prisoners sing. They sing from cell to cell, prison to prison, city to city. It's the late edition, everyone sifts the wind to hear, while the morning papers blow around in the street. Now when Zhang Jingsheng spoke out too loudly, too long, the Chinese government shut him down. They shut him up, shut him away four springs without a spring. But when Zhang Jingsheng sang, and when his songs were sung from beneath the treads of those tanks in Tiananmen Square, well, they've got him locked up now into the next millennium. Now the bricks of the prisons in China and the bricks of the prisons here, they're all made from the same clay. It's the same clay that forms each tongue. And every voice that's lifted, every voice that's

0: 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I listen to Kifkat Kids with Dylan Zoe. Zoe's running a little bit late, so you have me for now. 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Sweet D and Rusty Jeffrey invite you to tune in Sundays from 4 to 6 p.m. The People's Mountain Market is held every Saturday from 9 a.m. to noon at Garden Valley Park. 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For more information is available from Karen McCatton at 530-333-0635. 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The Windfall. 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For more information, they can be reached at 530-621-1698. 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
1: 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But temptations

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I fear the worst.

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1: 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Sorting through the gold and finding the gems between, you'll never know what you'll find. Now let's get back to some music.

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Good morning, Georgetown Divide. It is Monday, June the 8th, 2026. Time for another edition of Carpenters and Friends, heard only on your community radio station for the Georgetown Divide, KFOK LPFM in Georgetown, California, 95.1 on your FM dial, streaming around the world at KFOK.org. Name of the show is Carpenters and Friends. I am your host, Tom McHadden, coming up from Garden Valley this morning. Nice drive in. Took the scenic route once again. No worries. No critters in the roadway. No flaggers with their signs. A nice drive in. Hope you had a great weekend. I did. Got to go down to Southern California, see some family down there, and pay respects in a memorial service to a valued member of the family. And that was very nice. Down to Long Beach, my hometown of Long Beach. Alrighty, Carpenters and Friends is a tribute show to the musical stylings of the Carpenters, who were a hit-making machine in the early 1970s, always on the charts, called them easy listening, very popular, timeless music, the great voice of Karen Carpenter and her brother, who arranged all the songs pretty much, and lent his creativity to everything they did. So that's pretty much it. It's popular music, mainly the 70s, but 60s and 70s for today. Kind of a hodgepodge of things. Things I feel like playing as we're going into summer. We're going into summer, and of course that means I will be giving my weather report later on in the broadcast. KFOK is licensed to the American River Folk Society, and the views and opinions expressed in this program are those of the speaker and do not necessarily reflect the views and opinions of KFOK, LPFM, its management staff, or underwriters, of which I would like to thank my underwriters for today's program, GDPUD, KFOK. KFOK receives underwriting support from the Georgetown Divide Public Utility District, serving the water needs of the Georgetown Divide. GDPUD is committed to the community. For more information about GDPUD activities, it can be reached at 530-333-4356 or online at gd-pud.org. And also like to thank Chris and Peg, who say we love the great variety of the broadcasters and enjoy the young broadcasters that are becoming proficient in the trade. We love that KFOK keeps us informed of Divide happenings. We are honored to be underwriters. And John Neff and the Roaring Road greatly appreciates the KFOK broadcasters, listeners, and local musicians for their strong contribution to our community and its music culture. 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
1: I don't think so. Yeah, here we go.
0: This song sucks. Long
1: ago. Talk about lame.
0: Totally. You can change it if you want.
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The great Rick Derringer, he died not too long ago. The late, great Rick Derringer, big hit for him, 1974, I believe, Rock and Roll Hoochie Coo, and that was off his All-American Boy album. Before him, we had the legendary Jimi Hendrix, Hey Joe, that was off the Are You Experienced album of 1967. We had The Who covering an Eddie Cochran song, The Summertime Blues, and that was off their, I'm sorry, that was off one of their albums, The Who. We had Everybody Is a Star by Sly Stone and His Family, 1970. Sly Stone, and he just passed not too long ago. They're all dying off. They're all dying off. Okay, so we had Sly. And we started things off at the top of the hour, My Beloved Carpenters, a Paul Williams song, Rainbow Connection. Did you like that little toy piano at the end of the song that Richard Carpenter played? I like that. Okay, half hour. It's 10:30 a.m. Pacific Left Coast time on this beautiful June the 6th, 2026, in case you have forgotten. At the half hour, KFOK provides public service announcements. 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The People's Mountain Market. Thank you, Mountain Ear Benders, for last Saturday's performance. And coming up at the People's Mountain Market, Saturdays 9 to noon at Garden Valley Park. On the 13th, which is this Saturday, Left of Cool. That's Hugh and Sherry Hoger's band. They're really good. Come out and see them. Left of Cool. And that's at the People's Mountain Market, held every Saturday's rain or shine, Garden Valley Park, the corner of Marshall and Garden Valley Road, right smack dab in the middle of Garden Valley. All right, Heart to Heart Vineyards in Pilot Hill is hosting the Vineyard Market, a boutique vineyard market featuring local artisan vendors. 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
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I got to take a knee. Oh, I'm sitting in a chair. I'm okay. All right. Hope you're enjoying the show so far. I can't believe we've already burned a half hour. All right. Hodgepodge day today. It's a medley. You know, like frozen vegetables you used to get in the frozen food aisle. Vegetable medley. It's a little bit of everything today. Let's go to a... This is a 7-minute song, but I love it. I love this guy. He's dead, too. They're all dying. All the musicians of my youth and the actors are just slowly going off. And it's kind of distressing, you know? I mean, it really is, because it's, you grew up with these people. You know, they were the artists of your life. But I like this guy. He was in a group called the Raspberries. He did a great Paul McCartney imitation. Hard to tell him apart. But he was a gifted keyboarder, pianist, if you like that. And not a bad singer. And I love this ballad. So I hope you enjoy it, too. Thank you for tuning in today.

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Heard every Monday, 10 a.m. to 12 noon, right here on Community Radio for the Georgetown Divide, KFOK LPFM, Georgetown, California, 95.1 FM, streaming around the world at KFOK.org. We concluded with Dwight Yoakam and Buck Owens, Streets of Bakersfield. That was off Dwight Yoakam's album, Buenas Noches, From a Lonely Room. And, of course, Buck Owens was from Bakersfield. And let's see. Oh, boy, I lost my spot. Okay, speaking of Buck Owens, we had Act Naturally. That was a song even the Beatles recorded, Buck Owens' song. Ringo sang it. I like both versions. And that was off Buck Owens' Greatest Hits. We had the one and only Merle Haggard. Merle is a badass, if you'll pardon my French. He is a bad boy. He's always getting in scrapes and bar fights and things. The Fight Inside of Me. And that, of course, was Merle off of his great one of his greatest hits compilations. We had the Carpenters, early Carpenters. Let me lower the... Landis is just going crazy. Dan Rushford on keyboard. Man, calm down, Dan. Okay, Carpenters, little 16-year-old Karen Carpenter and Joe Osborne of San Fernando Valley Garage Studio recorded that song, I'll Be Yours. She was drumming, she was singing. And Joe was so impressed with Karen's 16-year-old voice that he signed her to a record deal. Yes, a record deal. It was on a label called Magic Lamp Records, Joe Osborne's creation. Joe Osborne was a member of the Wrecking Crew. He was a session bass player, legendary. But he tried to start a label called Magic Lamp back there in 1966. And it didn't do too well. The marketing wasn't there. And they pressed 545 RPM revolutions per minute. 45 RPMs for the Carpenters. And it was under Karen Carpenter's name. Richard was not on the label accredited with the song, even though he wrote it. And so Joe just signed Karen to a... My background music is not continuing. Let me hold on a second. Be right with you. Let's go ahead and fire this one up again. Hold on a second. Sorry about this. All right. Well, anyway, long story short, he signed Karen to a record contract by herself. And that, of course, made Karen's and Richard's mother, Agnes, very, very angry. Where is Richard? Why isn't Richard? Why isn't Richard signing a contract? Why? Well, you know, it's Karen's voice I want. Well, that's not good enough. They're a duo. They're together. You better sign them both. Well, yeah. But that was it. That was the story behind that one. And before that, we had Saturday in the Park by Chicago off their greatest hits. And then we started things off. 7-minute version of All By Myself by Eric Carmen. And, of course, I play the album cuts. I don't mess with the wimpy top 40 cuts for commercial radio, corporate radio. Okay. So, yep. Let's get back to the music. Continuing on. I did announce my underwriters. Oh, man. Boy, I'm messing up big time here. Okay, my underwriters. John Neff and the Roaring Road Radio greatly appreciates the KFOK broadcasters. Listeners, can you hear me? Listeners
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Chris and Peg say, we love you, the great variety. We love the great variety of the broadcasters and enjoy the broadcasters that are becoming proficient in the trade. We love that KFOK keeps us informed of the Divide happenings. We are honored to be underwriters. Well, thank you, Chris and Peg. And last but certainly not least, GDPUD KFOK receives underwriting support from the Georgetown Divide Public Utility District, serving the water needs of the Georgetown Divide. And they are committed to the community. For more information about GDPUD activities, they can be reached at 530-333-4356 or online at gd-pud.org. Okay, hope you're having a great day. Beautiful day here. Well, it's clouding up. It's clouding up. And that reminds me, I will be giving my official weather forecast at the bottom of the hour. So please stay tuned. Let's get back to the music, shall we?

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Hey, a nice set there. Nice set. Tower of Power out of Oakland, California. So very hard to go off of their Tower of Power album. I assume that was their debut album. Great horn work on that song. Had George Harrison, you might remember him. He was a member of the Beatles. What is Life? Whenever I hear that song, I think of Goodfellas, the movie Goodfellas. That was off his 1970 album, All Things Must Pass. We had Jackie DeShannon. Remember her, Baby Boomers? Jackie DeShannon, Put a Little Love in Your Heart, mid-60s, probably 1965, 1966, I would presume. Reminiscing by the Little River Band out of Australia. That was the number one hit from them in the USA. And that was off their Sleeper Catcher album. For that, we had a group called Marmalade. That reminds me, I missed my breakfast today. Marmalade, a Scottish band. Reflections of My Life. Blue-Eyed Soul masterpiece. And then we started things off with Guess Who? Okay, I'm waiting. Okay, there's no response. Okay. Guess Who? With a song called Undone. And, of course, Guess Who morphed into... When Burton Cummings left the outfit, they morphed into Bachman Turner Overdrive of the 1970s. Canadians. All right. And at the half hour, guys, it's 11:30 already? Well, actually, it's 11:33 Pacific Left Coast time. Okay, time for my weather report. Let me turn down. Man. Moonglow from the movie Picnic. Okay, Moonglow. All right, Kim Novak. Oh, Kim Novak in that movie. If you've never seen the movie Picnic, please watch it on YouTube or something and just be mesmerized by the beauty of Kim Novak. All right, the unofficial weather report for the Georgetown Divide area. It is going to be 75 degree high today, partly cloudy, and I think we can see that. I can see that out the window. That's pretty accurate, 75 degrees. Okay. Tonight, after 9 p.m., there is a 30% chance of rain. It's not going to be a whole lot of rain. I think it's 0.05 of an inch, maybe. So that's overnight. And then tomorrow it starts warming up. And warming up very quickly until you reach a high of 96 degrees on Thursday. 96 degrees on Thursday, people. And then there's going to be a slight cool down for the weekend in the low 90s. So it's heating up. We're getting close to summer, people. All right. So get your... You're going to have to start getting up early in the morning if you're going to do any gardening or anything like that, right? Okay. Let's see. 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
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Ugh, those people that say library. 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The Georgetown Library Afternoon Book Club meets at 1 p.m. the last Thursday of each month. 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Find out the book being discussed. All righty. Winding it down. Winding it down. This is Ginger Baker, by the way. The great drummer for the group Cream. This was like his solo album, Toad. It was called Toad. Man, he is just all over the place. Okay, gonna wind it down here. Let me find you some tunes to play. All right, go Ginger. How about a little Beach Boys, eh? Since it's getting close to summer.

All right, back with you, winding it down on this Monday, the 8th day of June 2026, on another Carpenters and Friends program, right here on KFOK LPFM, Georgetown, California, 95.1 around town on your FM dial and streaming around the world at KFOK.org. We had a song for you by the Carpenters, a great Leon Russell song from the Carpenters album of that name, a song for you, 1972. We had a couple from the Rolling Stones, Angie, big hit for them off of their Goat's Head Soup album of 1970, was it 1974 or 1973, somewhere around that range. And old, we had some vintage Rolling Stones, early 60s, Little Red Rooster with Brian Jones on slide guitar. Okay, I'd like to thank my underwriters once again before I close the show. Chris and Peg, they say we love the variety of broadcasters and enjoy the young broadcasters that are becoming proficient in the trade. We love that KFOK keeps us informed of divide happenings. We are honored to be underwriters. Thank you, Chris and Peg. GDPUD KFOK receives underwriting support from the Georgetown Divide Public Utility District, serving the water needs of the Georgetown Divide. GDPUD is committed to the community. For more information about GDPUD activities, they can be reached at 530-333-4356 or online at gd-pud.org. Also like to thank John Neff and the Roaring Road. Greatly appreciates KFOK broadcasters, listeners, and local musicians for their strong contribution to our community and its music culture. He thanks you for listening to your community radio station and invites you to listen to the Druid Nation music from across the ponds Mondays, noon to 2. All right. Thank you very much for listening. I hope you enjoyed the show. Have a great week. Remember, it's going to get hot. It's going to get really hot from now on, and then there'll be a general, a slight cool down over the weekend, but it looks like 90s for the week, and like I said, 96 on Thursday, so don't strain yourself, because it's going to be hot. All right. Anyway, take care. Have a great week. God bless. We'll see you next week on the radio, and good night, Pat Leeds, wherever you are.

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1: 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And GDPUD, KFOK receives underwriting support from the Georgetown Divide Public Utility District, serving the water needs of the Georgetown Divide. 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All right, Dylan and Stacy are not available to come in today because they are working. So work hard, boys. Be safe. And we'll see you next week on the radio. This is their rebroadcast, so stay tuned. We have a live broadcast with Doug Smug coming up with Little Ridge Radio, Georgetown Rocks, Chanzilla, Greg Thompson, X Marks the Spot. So it's a great day to leave your radio tuned in and turned up. All right. We'll see you next week.

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0: Rasta Jeffrey.
1: And Sweet D. Yeah, man. Got the good vibes flowing. People knowing. First hour of music here. We got to give that good big up to Barnhouse Brewing Incorporated. And Garden Valley invites the community to try their European beer style brews. Regular business hours are Friday through Sunday. Check it out. They're 2 to 7 p.m. open mic night Fridays and live music Sunday 2 to 5. For more information, the tap room can be reached at 530-444-0478. And check it out. Make sure they're open over there. You know what I'm saying?
0: All right. And we'd also like to thank Cool Optometry and Dr. Thomas Riggio. 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Cool. They can be reached at 530-8048. And let you not forget that the views and opinions
1: expressed on this program
0: are those of the speaker
1: and do not necessarily represent those of
0: KFOK, LPFM, or its management, staff, or
1: underwriters.
0: Absolutely, absolutely.
1: Got the good vibes flowing.
0: And a lot of wind blowing. And the people knowing.
1: There's a lot of wind blowing. I hope y'all got everything tacked down at the house and stuff like that. We had several items trying.
0: Our umbrella wanted to blow away.
1: Absolutely. Yes, that wind has picked up. Kind of scared me. I thought it was a tornado at first.
0: All right.
1: I'm serious, man. It's out there. So you guys be safe with that
0: be
1: wind.
0: Be safe for sure. Batten down the hatches, as they say. And, you know, I'm going to tell you, I'm good. Got a little something to start you out from Shaggy.
2: No, no matter much, I'm going to try it. From your goodness to your heart, I just love. Guys, if you not clap when you win, must be a reason. So they have to just surround themselves with good people, good energy. Anthony Hamilton.

0: 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Yeah, man.
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1: And Sweetie Yama.
0: Come on, say bye, bye. Ooh la la. Yama.
1: And at the half hour, KFOK. 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I just drop it off at the studio on Main Street. As you know, many of our programs are rebroadcast, so the dates read may not be accurate.
0: B-I-N-G-O. Bingo night at the Pilot Hill Grange number 1 will be taking place on the 1st and 3rd Thursday of every month from 5 to 8:30 p.m. All are welcome to attend an evening filled with laughter, fun, food, and excitement. Win amazing prizes and make new friends. And the Pilot Hill Grange number 1 was the first grange established in California, to my understanding. That's why it's number 1.
1: That's what's popping. What else is popping? Golden Roll Gathering is
0: this weekend.
1: This weekend.
0: And this is the last day, which is Sunday.
1: Absolutely. Thank you for helping me out with that, sweet
0: deal. Well, because we just kind of want to touch the end of the show. It's happening this weekend. Just, you can still make it out for a couple headliners.
1: 3 stages, 30 bands. A lot of them already played already.
0: That's right. You know, we're kind of doing
1: get out there last minute, check out the last few bands.
0: Just wanted to acknowledge it.
1: That's when
0: it's a big deal.
1: That's when all the, you know, people got that hooray and want to really make things have some fun, because it's all about the end. So you can get out there.
0: One of El Dorado County's best festivals, in my opinion.
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0: Have, you know, some time to go by there.
1: You can check out their Facebook page. Yeah, I'm on.
0: All right. 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
0: You know what that means.
1: That means
0: above Main Street, if you're not from around here.
1: Good band jams playing the Georgetown Boys. 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
0: 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Training will be provided, and we have a special request going out to Isabel in San Jose, and let me see. I have to tell you, like, I have to go off of my airplane mode. So please, I know you want to call me and text me, but if you can wait just a little bit, because I, to play this song, it's a live recording of the band.
1: Hey,
0: what?
1: This is a dedication to Isabel.
0: Yes.
1: But big up out there down in San Diego.
0: Oh, well, I will go a little further with this. So the band, the Sleepwalkers, are actually from San Diego.
1: Which I'm saying.
0: Yes, and that, so that just like leads right into saying a big up to Ryan and the crew. And I think he's got some, his Reno friends, visiting this weekend. But I wanted to just let you know, we don't do a whole lot of talking. We do a whole lot of playing music, but just want to let you know that the Sleepwalkers have been playing authentic Americana roots rock since 1992. They specialize in original American music styles ranging from blues, country, Tex-Mex, cumbia, and their own brand of roots rock. So just want to, this is going out to all the folks there in San Diego, and it's a great video. If you could watch the video, I love watching the video because, oh, I got to turn off the, sorry, this is a little technical for me, but, yeah, the video is great too. So the name of the, it's Cumbia's Sleepwalker, and this is Cumbia del Sol. Enjoy. We're going to be dancing for a while here, so take a little break, get a little drink, have a good time. It's time to party, baby. Woo, Isabel.

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1: Rasta Jeffrey
0: and Sweet D. Yeah, man. Got the wind blowing because the people is knowing.
1: At the top of the hour.
0: We're going to give them thanks.
1: At
0: the bottom of the hour, we're going to give a big up to Barnhouse Brewing Incorporated in Garden Valley invites the community to their European beer style brews. 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
0: What's popping on this next song?
1: Oh, let's see. What's popping?
0: Take this out.
1: All right, let's go ahead with some "Missing You" by Topic, Shimza, and A7S.
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1: Because I'm missing you.

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This is Differing Waves. 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

I'd like to also thank the Pink Pussy Hats, the Pink Pussy Hats sister, grandmother, auntie, babe, goddess, and mom. Celebrate. The Pussy Hat is a symbol of support and solidarity for women's rights. Happy Mother's Day, post Mother's Day to everybody. But I'm sure that you had a wonderful one.

Speaking of women's solidarity, although they may never hear this or know about it, I'd like to thank the lovely ladies that I needlecrafted with yesterday at the Naturalist Atelier in Auburn, California. They have a little new cafe serving coffee in there, and one of the gals bought us all coffee. Strangers and sisters. And my heart will always thank them, and I'm actually having a little bit of it today. I couldn't drink the whole cup yesterday, but if you ever can get back down to that area, I know we like to stay on the mountain, but in Auburn, you can look up The Naturalist, and it's a little shop. They have great little perfumes and dresses, and they also put on art classes and needle pointing and such. And they just this week got a little coffee corner in there going. So go visit them.

Welcome back. Greetings, and thank you for joining us today. It is the bottom of the hour, and at the half hour, KFOK provides public service announcements. 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That is plural, announcements. Or just come on by and drop it off at our studio on Main Street. As you know, many of our broadcasts are rebroadcast, so the dates may not be accurate. That being said, I'm going to let you know what the date is. First, it's Monday. Nope. Oh my goodness. I always get the date wrong. It's Sunday, and it's May, and I think I know the date. Hold on. I think it's May 17th in the year of our Lord, 2022. All right. Oh my gosh, did I say 2022? 2026. What is it that I just refuse to be in the now? I just want to be timeless, I think. Timeless and dateless and just in my own way living life. Anyway, I do want to give you the actual announcements, and then I'm going to confirm the date for you again. Geoengineeringwatch.org is an organization that investigates global climate modification programs around the world. To view historical documents and film footage, you may visit their website at geoengineeringwatch.org. I think I'm going to do that today. Also on Memorial Day, the second annual Memorial Day Upcountry Jam will be happening in the year 2026. So Memorial Day 2026, that is a Monday, I know that. It's an all-day event, free admission, donations appreciated, free parking. I have the date, Monday, May 25th for you. So many bands will be playing. I know Vices to Virtue, they've played for us before. They're a great little duo. Food, drinks, vendors, Kids Zone. 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You can go to upcountryjam.com. It's the VFW Post 9241. And if you want to know how to get there, you just go up Wentworth Springs, which if you go through Main Street in town and keep going uphill, not too far, you'll go past a baseball field and I think the school. And then it'll be on the left-hand side, Veterans Way. I hope you can make it. I'm going to try. This is Differing Waves. We're on every Sunday from noon to 2.

0: Well, thank you so much for joining us today. I got a text letting me know what the actual date was, and I did think about it for a minute. I thought, you know, I think it's because during the school week, and I've been working weekends, I've had to be so diligent with knowing, you know, the dates and times of all the meetings I have to go to and special gatherings and all sorts of things. And I think today I just decided, as you know, on the weekends, I think I just decide, forget about it. I'm just going to relax and not know anything. Anyway, here is the date. It is 5/17/26. Thank you for the text, by the way. And that is May 17th in the year of our Lord, 2026. With that, I'd like to thank our last underwriter of the day, American River Conservancy. Since 1989, ARC has been the local land trust on the Divide. Donations and volunteers keep rivers and lands preserved for life. The ARC's event calendar can be found at arcconservancy.org/events. This has been Differing Waves. We're on every Sunday from noon to 2, right here on KFOK LPFM in Georgetown, 95.1 on your FM dial. 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
2: 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And I'd like to thank my underwriters. Michael Murphy underwrites on KFK Community Radio. So his wife Rebecca has some place to go every other Tuesday and Saturday. 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

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What makes us happy? Being healthy, protecting the planet, respecting others. It's these and the rest of the 21 precepts in the Way to Happiness booklet. Sorry about that. We got the windows open. 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For more information, you may go to thewaytohappiness.org. Rustic Divide Smokehouse, Cajun Style Boil with Dungeness Crab, Crayfish, Shrimp, Sausage, Corn, and Potatoes. 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The Blue and Ass Bouncing Bee, Thursdays 10 to noon with Shirley George. Want to hear something great? Tune in to Shirley Show, The Blaring Ass and Bouncing Bee, every Thursday from 10 to noon, and share the soundtrack of our lives. 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And we are here on this June 4th. And let's get back to some music.

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Not Kifkit Kids. Michael Murphy underwrites on Kifkit Community Radio so that his wife Rebecca has some place to go every other Tuesday and Saturday. 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And let's get back to some music.

Yeah. Don't talk down to me. That's not gonna work now. Packed all my clothes and I moved out. I don't even wanna go to your house. Every time I sit on that couch, I feel like you lecture me. Eventually, I bet that we could've made this work and probably would've figured things out. But I guess I'm a letdown. But it's cool, I checked out. Oh, you wanna be friends now? Okay, let's put my fake face on and pretend now. 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That didn't even happen. I mean, why are you laughing? Must've missed that joke. Let me see if I can find a reaction. No, but at least you're happy.

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Offering organic foods, service deli, meat department, and more, including more than 600 organic and free from items across 70 categories. 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Michael Murphy, underwritten on KFK Community Radio, said his wife Rebecca has some place to go every other Tuesday and Saturday. He invites you to tune in for Reba's Reggae and Blues, the first, third, and sometimes fifth Tuesdays from noon to two. And Reba's Mostly Blues, the first...

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0: with your host,
1: Rasta Jeffrey. Comment ça va?
0: Georgetown. Yeah, man. Yeah, man. Yeah, man. Yeah, man. We're going to give that big up to GDPUD. KFOK receives underwriting support from the Georgetown Divide Public Utility District. Serving the water needs of the Georgetown Divide, GDPUD is committed to the community. For more information, you can contact GDPUD activities, and they can be reached at 530-333-4356 or online at GDPUD. I just want to let you know you're listening to KFOK LP FM Georgetown, the license to the American River
1: Folk Society. Yeah, man. All right. We'd also like to thank Michael Murphy, underwrites on KFOK Community Radio so that his wife, Rebecca, has some place to go every other Tuesday and Saturday. He invites you to tune in for Reba's Reggae and Blues the first, third, and fifth Tuesday from noon to two, and Reba's Mostly Blues the first and third Saturdays from noon to 2 p.m.
0: Mr. Unmentionable says, I support. Mr. Unmentionable says, I support it because I like it. That was short and sweet. Thank you, Mr. Unmentionable.
1: Sweet. And lastly, Jollity Farm, El Dorado County's licensed dairy.
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0: Jollity Farms.
1: Jollity Farms.
0: Yeah, man. Got the good vibes flowing. We're going to deliver me. You know what I'm saying? Lion D, Azari, and Mantinka. Oh, man.
1: Got to keep it real.
0: Got to keep it real. Deliver me. You know what I'm saying? Get it started.
1: Yeah, man.
0: Get it started.

0: 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And this is Positive Vibes on the Divide with your hosts,
1: Rasta, Jeffrey,
0: and Sweet D. At the half hour, KFOK, we'll bring a little excitement to your life. 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
0: 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Or drop it off at the studio on Main Street. 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I'm getting it together.
1: All right.
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1: 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They also now have frisbee golf, darts, ping pong for your enjoyment. Ooh.
0: Yeah, yeah, yeah. Uncle Tom's Cabin presents America's Birthday, July 14th. It's 15630 Wentworth Springs Road. There will be music and fresh air. 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
0: Day on the Divide, August 2nd, 2026.
1: Yeah, baby.
0: 11:30 a.m., 7:30 p.m. to 7:30 p.m. That is Garden Valley Park. Food, merchandise, raffle, bar, kids are free. Don't forget. You can't forget.
1: Oh.
0: The Snack Shack.
1: And here's the
0: The Snack Shack.
1: Snack Shack is where it's happening, baby. We got popcorn, we got snow cones, and cotton candy, baby.
0: I'm just tasting it already. You know what I'm saying?
1: All right, but who's going to be there? Like, what entertainment is there?
0: I just want to eat that cotton candy.
1: Yes, everybody loves the cotton candy. Spun sugar is what it is.
0: Absolutely. Get the kids wild up. Mm-hmm. Have a lot of fun.
1: Yeah, just once a year. That's it.
0: Got that little water thing going. What is that?
1: The water park.
0: Featuring Island of Black and White, Big Wave Machine, The Golden Cadillacs, Holland Allen Band. Absolutely slamming. Having a good time. Having fun under the sun. You can't beat it. Day on the Divide.
1: And the posters are awesome, too. We got some awesome posters. They're going to be some for sale, but they're going to be posted around town well.
0: Absolutely. You always donate to KFOK. We get this. This is our what?
1: August 2nd. It's our third.
0: Fourth.
1: Yeah, I know. I was off a year or so. Jeffrey. Absolutely. Instrumental. And then, are you interested in becoming a radio broadcaster? Do you have an idea for a radio show that will inform or entertain the community? 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Training will be provided.
0: Absolutely. So, Sweet D, it's always good news and it's always not so good news. So what you got for the folks today?
1: Well,
0: good news or not
1: some
0: so good
1: not
0: news?
1: So good news. One of just a young artist, early 30s, just really great music, but he's also like put some like fun into it. So he's kind of a comedian and a producer and born in Santa Cruz, California. You might know him by Oliver Tree. The news is he was in a aerial collision involving a couple helicopters in Brazil. So he was starting his world tour or something like that. So it's very sad news. He was like really funny. If you look him up, he always had funny wigs and hats and just like a really good performer all around. So sad news, but
0: rest
1: you know,
0: in peace,
1: rest in peace, but his music will live on. And this is one that I played on a show in the past that I really like. It's called Cowboys Don't Cry, Oliver Tree.

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1: And Sweetie.
0: Ooh, yeah, la, la.
1: Got the good vibes flowing because
0: yeah,
1: you know people
0: do.
1: Knowing. GDPUD, KFOK receives underwriting and support from the Georgetown Divide Public Utility District. The water needs of the Georgetown Divide GDPUD is committed to the community. For more information about GDPUD activities, they can be reached at 530-333-4358 or online at GDPUD.
0: We'd also like to thank Michael Murphy, underwrites on KFOK Community Radio, so that his wife Rebecca has someplace to go every other Tuesday and Saturday. 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
0: And lastly, we'd like to thank Mr. Unmentionable. Says, I support it because I like it.
1: Yes, he does. Like it, like it.
0: All right,
1: it.
0: So...
1: I like it.
0: I like it. I love it. I want it.
1: Yeah, man.
0: All right. So this one goes out to the crew in San Diego. Ryan, Maddie, Kel. Emma. Come on, Jeffrey, help me out. Erdie, Angie,
1: Kate.
0: And
1: the crew. And
0: whoever's visiting from out of town, they get a lot of... out-of-towners, because San Diego is awesome.
1: Yeah.
0: It's awesome. Love it. Love it. So, a little birdie told me that for my birthday week, when I'm arriving in San Diego on the 19th of August, there's going to be a show with 311 and Dirty Heads and a couple other artists, but I already played a little bit of 311. I got some live 311 from the Mardi Gras. So it's a little taste of that live show. And also, their opener, The Dirty Head. So I got something here. I think everyone could relate to an old beach town. Yeah, man.
1: Run that track.